0: away.
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3: Good morning. The Canada Revenue Agency announced earlier this year it was strengthening the Child Benefit Program, a monthly tax-free payment for Canadian families, by increasing how much each family is eligible to receive. Payments to families across the country set to increase this week by up to $135 a child, with nearly 81,000 families in New Brunswick benefiting from the increase. It will now provide up to $8,157 per child under the age of 6 and up to $6,883 per child age 6 to 17. Roughly 22,500 families in New Brunswick got the maximum amount last year, according to Brunswick News. The payment sees roughly $30 billion in annual tax-free payments go to more than 3.6 million families caring for more than 6 million children across the country. The CRA says in New Brunswick, $641 million in benefits will be paid this fiscal year. The premiers are stressing a strong and united Canada as they meet in PEI this week in the midst of more U.S. tariffs and global uncertainty. The group says they're looking forward to meeting again with Prime Minister Mark Carney on recent trade actions by the U.S. and the Canada-U.S.-Mexico agreement. A First Minister meeting is scheduled for 11 a.m. today, followed by remarks by Carney to the media around 3:30 this afternoon. The premiers say they support efforts to negotiate a comprehensive deal that includes the full range of tariff-affected sectors, including softwood lumber, steel, aluminum, manufacturing, and auto industries. The group is discussing coordinated responses as Carney continues talks with U.S. President Donald Trump. Canadian Blood Services is issuing an urgent call for donors. The national blood supply has dropped by nearly 20% since June 1st. The agency says appointment bookings have fallen well below typical summer patterns, and there are now limited days on hand of several blood types. Every week, the organization needs around 18,000 appointments to keep pace with hospital demand, but has fallen short by up to 2,500 appointments each week for the past 6 weeks. Additional weekend appointments have been added at many donor centers. Officials say blood has a shelf life of only 42 days, so donations are needed now before the August long weekend. And Participaction has named Canada's most active community for 2026. The most active community challenge is presented by Novo Nordisk with a $100,000 grand prize to support local physical activity and sport initiatives. 387 communities across Canada competed for the title, which was given to Quebec City this year. 13,000 physical activity programs and events were hosted by 2,200 organizations and active groups. Communities chosen from each province and territory were awarded between $5,000 and $10,000. In New Brunswick, Miramichi was named the province's most active community. West Hants won the title in Nova Scotia and Milton Vale Park in PEI. In sports, the Blue Jays managed just 4 hits and a 4-2 loss to Tampa Bay. Elsewhere in the majors, the Red Sox tied a franchise record with their 15th straight win and a 6-3 win over Baltimore, then had that streak snapped in the nightcap of a doubleheader with a 5-1 loss. And the Yankees split their doubleheader with the Pirates, losing 5-3 in 10 innings in Game 1 and blanking Pittsburgh 2-0 in the nightcap. Now you're up to date. I'm Jen Nicholson.
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5: 104.9 The Wave weather with a mix of sun and cloud for today. Temperatures pretty reasonable, a high of 22, UV index 7 or high. Has some partly clouds for tonight with a low of 10. For tomorrow, looking nice with sunshine. Humidex will get up to 29 degrees. Clear sky Friday evening and Saturday, a mix of sun and cloud and a high of 28. It's currently 14 degrees outside the Wave studios. Next tide will be low in the Bathurst Harbor this morning at 6:35, and your current time is 6:05.

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That's Journey, and this is 104.9 The Wave on Wave Mornings at 6:08. It's Jeff with you this morning. Happy Thursday. Thanks for starting it with us. September? Well, I'll be here before long. All right, that's enough of that. Earth, Wind, and Fire. It's on Wave Mornings.

0: 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September-like weather? Not quite, but cooling off a little bit here this morning. Still at 14 degrees, but a high of 22 degrees and no humidex or humidity to speak of for today. I do notice that the evenings are cooling down a little bit, which is nice. And of course, the days aren't quite as long as they used to be, as July is just flying by. July 23rd on your Thursday. And September will be here before long. Somebody was telling me the other day, I haven't seen this yet for my own eyes, but I believe it. But somebody was telling me that the back to school supplies are out in some of the schools, or some of the stores, sorry, for back to school, some of the stores. I'm sorry if any of the students are listening in this morning. Who am I kidding? No students are up at 6:12 in the morning. But if you are, I realize that's kind of a gross statement. But just the same, July definitely flying by as we get set to celebrate Blues de la Bay Festival this weekend in Petit Rocher. And you're going to have a chance to be a winner with some tickets on the show with us this morning, among other things. And we'll get to the video, the viral video over there on Facebook from Campbell Amusements. We'll talk about that. And yes, still a chance to win as we're set here for our Thursday morning. Thanks so much for starting your day with us.
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0: 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Jeff with you on your Thursday morning. Great check-in, great fun yesterday over at the Campbell Amusements headquarters over there at the Place Bathurst, or the Casey Irving Regional Center parking lot. I'm going to Place Bathurst Mall later today. Excuse me, it's early. I get confused easily. Casey Irving Center parking lot. And we've got the video over there. Of course, there's been lots of interest in that. Lots of, like, thousands and thousands of views already on that video. And you can win, still an opportunity to win those tickets, pair of tickets for Campbell Amusements. We're going to draw for that at the end of the show. So just as an FYI, if the video pops up into your feed, very well could, or you're on our page, you can still throw down your name in there and let us know your favorite ride, and you'll be eligible to win those tickets for the end of the show. Also want to thank Kathy and Carrie over there at the headquarters for Campbell Amusements. They treated Liam and I very, very well, and they're just really pleasant to talk to. And great service from the good folks at Campbell Amusements, and all kinds of happy kids over there yesterday, as you can imagine. And also big ups to Co-Action, who were there. We had Shannon Levine and Peyton LaPointe, who's a student from BHS. They're over there with their crew giving away carnival tickets for the high school students, and by the time we arrived yesterday at around 1:30 or so, there was already a big lineup. So that was really, really good on them to do that. Co-Action, by the way, is a youth council composed of youth from BHS and ESN from grades 9 to grade 12, and they have things like bowling nights and theme dances, outdoor movie nights, that type of thing. And their mission is to organize captivating and inclusive events for our youth. So Co-Action, great stuff there. Great organization doing excellent work. So once again, your chance to win those tickets with Campbell Amusements over there on the video. If you missed, it's on our Facebook page.
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1: Good morning. Indigenous leaders are calling for a stronger voice as Canada's premiers meet in Charlottetown. Assembly of First Nations National Chief Cindy Woodhouse-Napanac says there is a growing recognition that First Nations cannot be left out of major economic projects and trade talks with the U.S. Indigenous leaders met premiers on the sidelines of the Council of the Federation meeting Tuesday. They stressed the need for meaningful inclusion in decisions affecting the economy, infrastructure, and rights. Métis National Council President Victoria Pruden says deeper engagement is needed beyond short meetings. The leaders also discussed healthcare, education, and addictions. Stats Canada says the crime severity index fell 5% last year. That's the second straight annual decline after 8 years of increases. The overall crime rate edged down 2%. The drop was driven largely by fewer break and enters for a third year in a row. Homicides, motor vehicle thefts, and extortion also decreased. Shoplifting rose while fraud fell but remains far higher than a decade ago. Prime Minister Mark Carney has convened the Federal Incident Response Group as wildfires continue to burn across Canada. Officials say hundreds of fires are active in every province and territory, with more than 3,000 people evacuated from communities in northwestern Ontario this month. The federal government says it has deployed nearly 300 aircraft, including water bombers and helicopters, along with Canadian Armed Forces planes to help evacuate residents. Carney says Ottawa will provide whatever resources are needed and is urging people to avoid non-essential travel to wildfire-affected areas. And Canada will hold its own ceremony to mark the opening of the Gordie Howe International Bridge after scrapping a joint event with the U.S. Ottawa says it would be inappropriate to celebrate together following President Donald Trump's threat of steep new tariffs on Canadian goods. Infrastructure Minister Gregor Robertson's office says the bridge will still open to traffic July 27th as planned. Canadian officials will mark the milestone separately on July 24th. The new revenue sharing agreement between the two countries remains unchanged. Canada paid in full for the $6.4 billion span connecting Windsor and Detroit. In sports, the Boston Red Sox tied a franchise record for their 15th straight win in a 6-3 victory over Baltimore to open a doubleheader yesterday. The Orioles then beat Boston 5-1 in the night game. The Yankees and Pirates split their doubleheader yesterday with a 5-3 win in 10 innings for Pittsburgh and a 2-0 win for New York. And the Blue Jays lost 4-2 to get swept by Tampa Bay. Now you're up to date. I'm Jen Nicholson.
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4: 49 and the Wave weather. Today, mix of sun and cloud with a high of 22, UV index 7 or high. Partly clouds for tonight, low of 10. More sun on the way for tomorrow and will be warm with humidex reaching 29 degrees. Clear sky Friday evening and Saturday, a mix of sun and cloud, a high of 28. Next tide's going to be low in the Bathurst Harbor this morning at 6:35. It's currently 14 degrees outside the Wave studios and your time is 6:33. Some beauty weather shaping up for Blues de la Baie. It'll be an exciting weekend down there in Petit Rocher, and I figure we get the morning started off on a real good front here by giving you an opportunity to be a winner with said Blues de la Baie festival. As a matter of fact, why not start your weekend early with an amazing show tonight, Joe Cocker Tribute, Unchained and the Mad Dogs and the Mellotones out of Nova Scotia. This is going to be a real good show tonight. I got a pair of tickets in my hand. If you're caller 7, you want to go, 548-8851. There you have it. That's it. All you have to do is be caller 7 to 548-8851. Pair of tickets for tonight's Blues de la Baie could be yours.
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0: Tears for Fears and Head Over Heels. It's on 104.9 The Wave. Wave morning, 6:38. It's Jeff with you as we go to phones. Your caller 7, by the way.
1: No way. Right on.
0: Yes, you are. So what's your name?
1: Jason LeBlanc.
0: Jason LeBlanc. So you up for heading down there tonight?
1: Yeah, sure.
0: All right. Have you ever been to... Yeah, it's going to be a great time. Have you ever been to the festival?
1: I have not.
0: Oh, wow. Okay, so that's even better, actually. You'll get to check it out tonight. You're going to love it. It's going to be a great time for you.
1: Sounds good.
0: Yeah, Jason LeBlanc, congratulations. He was caller 7, pair of tickets for tonight's show for Blues de la Bay, and you'll have an opportunity to be a winner in other portions of the show this morning. As a matter of fact, we're going to tack on a couple tickets on our morning Mind Buster coming up here in just a few. That question's just been posted, along with our regular prize, a couple radio bingo booklets. It's 6:39 on your Thursday, July the 23rd, Wave Mornings. 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

0: Bare Naked Ladies, It's All Been Done, 104.9 The Wave, Wave Warning, 642. Hey, it's Jeff with you. Over on the Morning Mind Buster this morning, we got a recent survey which indicates that this is the item, this one right here, most likely to be sitting not used in a spare bedroom. Take a look around your house. Might see an item right there. Throw it down. You don't even have to have the correct answer. If you give us an answer, you'll be eligible to win not one, but two prizes this morning. We got Thursday tickets. So that's going to be for tonight's show for Blues to La Bay, and also a pair of tickets as far as Radio Bingo is concerned. So once again, give us an answer on that. You can head over to Facebook or call 548-8851. Recent survey, this is the item most likely to be sitting not used in a spare bedroom. What is it?
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0: 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Your time is 6:50. Jeff saying good morning. It's time to read the jokes. Yeah, the worst jokes ever. The worst comedic segment ever in radio history, as the title says. And yeah, as you can imagine, the dad joke writer, as predicted, as I thought anyway, he was hanging out over at Campbell Amusements, and he'll probably be over there all weekend, but I was over there yesterday, and once again, ran into a couple people, even a couple of the employees, Carrie and Kathy, that work over there, and they were telling me that the dad joke writer was bad-mouthing me over there. So anybody, basically anybody that will listen, dad joke writer is going to be bad-mouthing me and shooting off his mouth. Anyway, wait till I see him. That's why he's on the run these days. Anyway, these are the jokes that he left behind. This one says, how can people even be vegan? Imagine being drunk and going home to eat a carrot. Yeah. That's no fun. Okay, hold on now. Maybe this one's better. Someone asked me to name two structures that hold water. And I was like, well, damn. Well, damn. It is. That's the worst comedic segment in radio history. Dad jokes. You just heard why.
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3: Good morning. The Canada Revenue Agency announced earlier this year it was strengthening the child benefit program, a monthly tax-free payment for Canadian families, by increasing how much each family is eligible to receive. Payments to families across the country set to increase this week by up to $135 a child, with nearly 81,000 families in New Brunswick benefiting from the increase. It will now provide up to $8,157 per child under the age of 6 and up to $6,883 per child age 6 to 17. Roughly 22,500 families in New Brunswick got the maximum amount last year, according to Brunswick News. The payment sees roughly $30 billion in annual tax-free payments go to more than 3.6 million families caring for more than 6 million children across the country. The CRA says in New Brunswick, $641 million in benefits will be paid this fiscal year. The premiers are stressing a strong and united Canada as they meet in PEI this week in the midst of more U.S. tariffs and global uncertainty. The group says they're looking forward to meeting again with Prime Minister Mark Carney on recent trade actions by the U.S. and the Canada-U.S.-Mexico agreement. A First Minister meeting is scheduled for 11 a.m. today, followed by remarks by Carney to the media around 3:30 this afternoon. The premiers say they support efforts to negotiate a comprehensive deal that includes the full range of tariff-affected sectors, including softwood lumber, steel, aluminum, manufacturing, and auto industries. The group is discussing coordinated responses as Carney continues talks with U.S. President Donald Trump. Canadian Blood Services is issuing an urgent call for donors. The national blood supply has dropped by nearly 20% since June 1st. The agency says appointment bookings have fallen well below typical summer patterns, and there are now limited days on hand of several blood types. Every week, the organization needs around 18,000 appointments to keep pace with hospital demand, but has fallen short by up to 2,500 appointments each week for the past 6 weeks. Additional weekend appointments have been added at many donor centers. Officials say blood has a shelf life of only 42 days, so donations are needed now before the August long weekend. And Participaction has named Canada's Most Active Community for 2026. The Most Active Community Challenge is presented by Novo Nordisk with a $100,000 grand prize to support local physical activity and sport initiatives. 387 communities across Canada competed for the title, which was given to Quebec City this year. 13,000 physical activity programs and events were hosted by 2,200 organizations and active groups. Communities chose from each province and territory were awarded between $5,000 and $10,000. In New Brunswick, Miramichi was named the province's most active community. West Hants won the title in Nova Scotia and Milton Vale Park in PEI. In sports, the Blue Jays managed just 4 hits in a 4-2 loss to Tampa Bay. Elsewhere in the majors, the Red Sox tied a franchise record with their 15th straight win in a 6-3 win over Baltimore, then had that streak snapped in the nightcap of a doubleheader with a 5-1 loss. And the Yankees split their doubleheader with the Pirates, losing 5-3 in 10 innings in Game 1 and blanking Pittsburgh 2-0 in the nightcap. Now you're up to date. I'm Jen Nicholson.
4: Thanks, Jen. 104.9 and the Wave weather. We've got a mix of sun and cloud for today with a high of 22. Partly clouds for tonight and a low of 10. Sunshine Friday, Humidex reaching 29 degrees. Will be a clear sky for Friday evening. And Saturday, a mix of sun and cloud and a high of 28. Next tide's going to be high in the Bathurst Harbor this morning at 11:36. Current temperature is 14 degrees outside the Wave studios. And your time is 7:05. Wild monkeys in Florida? Yeah, makes sense. We'll get to that on Weird News coming up in just a few. Your chance to be a winner over there in the Morning Mind Buster this morning as well, along with some Blues to LeBay tickets and some radio bingo booklets. And don't forget, speaking of winning, we're going to do that random draw for those two tickets for Campbell Amusements over there on the Facebook video from yesterday, just for telling us your favorite ride. Also talking on the other end of the spectrum as well, as far as scary rides on this morning show. Your Thursday of July the 23rd. Thanks so much for starting your day with us.
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0: 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There's Cyndi Lauper. Your time is 7:10. It's Jeff hanging with you. Let's do the news. All right, so in Florida, Mount Dora, Florida, as a matter of fact, they're warning residents about wild monkeys in the area. The monkeys have been spotted near parks and shopping malls, by the way. Mount Dora posted a warning on social media asking people to admire the primates from a safe distance. Well, it's Florida, so it sounds about right.
1: We're
0: asked about it later, the monkeys were like, what? We're not doing anything wrong. Your time is 7:11. Thanks so much for starting your morning with us. We're going to get to your birthdays and celebrations, July 23rd edition. That's coming up in just a few.
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1: 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Let's start with one for Madison Boucher, which is a big one. Happy Sweet 16. And that's love from the mayor, Uncle Jill, Matant and Ghislaine, and your cousin Mark and Crystal, your brother Alex, Jace, and niece Harlow. All right, so we've got birthday wishes today as well going out to... actually, this is a 10th anniversary. It says Thursday, July 22nd, but... Thursday's today, July 23rd. So I assume it's today. Anyway, that's going out to Paul and Jody Levine. A very happy 10th anniversary on this Thursday. Lots of love from Addison and Kaylee. My dad's birthday is today as well. So happy birthday to my dad in Nova Scotia. I'll try to give you a call later. I'm not sure when I'm going to be able to do that because my day is crazy busy. But anyway, I'll fit it in. Of course, I'll fit it in. It's my dad. We've got birthday wishes as far as the celeb file as well to Slash of Guns N' Roses fame. Slash is 61 years of age today, and apparently he'll be rocking out till 10:30, 11 tops. But after that, he's got to go to bed. All right, there it is, your birthday wishes. Don't forget, you can pass those along through our website anytime at thewavebathurst.com or email thewavebathurst@mbsradio.com. At the end of the month, you'll be eligible for that $50 gift certificate from Danny's.
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1: 104.9 The Wave weather with a mix of sun and cloud for today and a high of 22. We'll have partly clouds for tonight, low of 10. Sun for Friday. That humidex will reach 29 degrees and a clear sky for Friday evening. And Saturday's looking pretty good too, with a mix of sun and cloud and a high of 28. Currently 14 degrees outside the Wave studios, and your time is 7:25.
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3: Good morning. Indigenous leaders are calling for a stronger voice as Canada's premiers meet in Charlottetown. Assembly of First Nations National Chief Cindy Woodhouse-Napanac says there is a growing recognition that First Nations cannot be left out of major economic projects and trade talks with the U.S. Indigenous leaders met premiers on the sidelines of the Council of the Federation meeting Tuesday. They stressed the need for meaningful inclusion in decisions affecting the economy, infrastructure, and rights. Métis National Council President Victoria Pruden says deeper engagement is needed beyond short meetings. The leaders also discussed healthcare, education, and addictions. Stats Canada says the crime severity index fell 5% last year. That's the second straight annual decline after 8 years of increases. The overall crime rate edged down 2%. The drop was driven largely by fewer break and enters for a third year in a row. Homicides, motor vehicle thefts, and extortion also decreased. Shoplifting rose while fraud fell but remains far higher than a decade ago. Prime Minister Mark Carney has convened the Federal Incident Response Group as wildfires continue to burn across Canada. Officials say hundreds of fires are active in every province and territory, with more than 3,000 people evacuated from communities in northwestern Ontario this month. The federal government says it has deployed nearly 300 aircraft, including water bombers and helicopters, along with Canadian Armed Forces planes to help evacuate residents. Carney says Ottawa will provide whatever resources are needed and is urging people to avoid non-essential travel to wildfire-affected areas. And Canada will hold its own ceremony to mark the opening of the Gordie Howe International Bridge after scrapping a joint event with the U.S. Ottawa says it would be inappropriate to celebrate together following President Donald Trump's threat of steep new tariffs on Canadian goods. Infrastructure Minister Gregor Robertson's office says the bridge will still open to traffic July 27th as planned. Canadian officials will mark the milestone separately on July 24th. The new revenue sharing agreement between the two countries remains unchanged. Canada paid in full for the $6.4 billion span connecting Windsor and Detroit. In sports, the Boston Red Sox tied a franchise record for their 15th straight win in a 6-3 victory over Baltimore to open a doubleheader yesterday. The Orioles then beat Boston 5-1 in the night game. The Yankees and Pirates split their doubleheader yesterday with a 5-3 win in 10 innings for Pittsburgh and a 2-0 win for New York. And the Blue Jays lost 4-2 to get swept by Tampa Bay. Now you're up to date. I'm Jen Nicholson.
4: Thanks, Jen. 104.9 The Wave weather. Mix of sun and cloud with a high of 22. UV index 7 or high. Partly clouds for tonight. Low of 10. Sun for Friday. Humidex reaching 29 degrees. Clear sky Friday evening and Saturday. A mix of sun and cloud and a high of 28. Next night's going to be high in the Bathurst Harbor this morning at 11:36. Current temperature is 15 degrees outside the Wave studios. And your time is 7:33. How about those Blue Jays? Please make it stop. Just make it stop. All right. Moving on from that. Do you believe in love at first sight? That was yesterday's Wave Vogue Optical web poll. And some interesting thoughts there. So we'll get to that. Also set you up on today's web poll. Going to be some winning today on the show with Blues de la Bay. Also, don't forget your chance at those tickets for Campbell Amusements. Over there on the video, we'll draw for that randomly at the end of the show. And we're also talking of scariest ride experiences on this morning's show as well, in honor of Campbell Amusement's visit to Bathurst here. Carnival, fair, circus. It's not a circus. Whatever you want to call it, it's Wave Mornings, your Thursday, July the 23rd edition. Thanks for starting your day with us.
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0: the Boss, Bruce Springsteen, Dancing in the Dark. 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Jeff hanging with you on the Thursday run here as we head over to the 104.9 Wave Vogue Optical web poll. Yesterday we were talking about love at first sight, and if you believe in it, there's some statistics out there that certainly would indicate that many people do. As a matter of fact, over 50%, about 55% of Canadians believe in love and first sight, love at first sight. So we took the vote yesterday and it was pretty much split, and it was half and half. So thanks for your thoughts on that. But some interesting comments too over on our social media page. Like, I don't know like how realistic love at first sight is, but there's certainly enough stories to back it up that it certainly can be a real thing and has been a real thing for people. For example, Jeanette here says, I guess so. I got married at 17. And actually yesterday they were 48 years married. 48 years and married at 17. I mean, that's just unheard of in this day and age. So an amazing accomplishment, Jeanette, and thanks for sharing your story, and I hope you guys had a great anniversary. And Carrie here says as well, I don't know, but I do know that when I met my man in high school, it was like, oh, there he is. And now it's been 26 years. So another successful story in light of all that. And then Paul as well says, absolutely believe in love at first sight. First look I ever gave to a pizza, I knew it was legit and instantly fell in love. So it's real. It can happen. So thanks for all your thoughts on that. Today, a little bit more of a serious topic. Are you satisfied with the performance of our provincial government? And you can go satisfied, somewhat, or not satisfied at all. Let us know. You can vote over there at thewaybathurst.com. It's powered up by Vogue Optical.
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Scariest Carnival Rides. We're going there after you. Rhythmix, Sweet Dreams. Made of this, it's Wave Mornings.

0: Eurythmic Sweet Dreams made of this. 104.9 The Wave, Wave Morning, 7:50. Jeff hanging with you. Campbell Amusements in town. Had a great day over there yesterday with Liam. We shot the video over there. We're giving away tickets, so make sure you're still time to enter in on that. Liam tried most of the rides over there yesterday. For me, like, I was, after the bumblebee bop, I was pretty much traumatized. There's no way I was going near any of those, big rides for the big kids. I had enough. Although the Ferris wheel, I don't mind the Ferris wheel. We went up on that. The only thing is when, it starts rocking back and forth and you're at the very top. I do like the view though, but once it's moving around and around, I don't mind it. But, I know for me, it was probably about 3 or 4 years ago. I was with my son and daughter. We were in Moncton and we were up at Magic Mountain, and they have the rides from the old Crystal Palace up there, if you didn't know. So I thought I could do the Scrambler. I always kind of liked the Scrambler, and that one's not too bad. So get on the Scrambler with the kids. And when I left the gate from the Scrambler operation, I felt like I was going to throw up. And at that point, I knew that I was completely defeated from carnival rides, because the Scrambler definitely got the best of me. So we're asking you today, what is the scariest ride you've ever been on? We're going to go to phones.
1: Yeah, about the circus, the scariest, I would say the Zipper.
0: Oh, the Zipper?
1: Yeah,
0: that is scary, my friend. Yeah.
1: Yeah, I went with my sister.
0: Yeah.
1: And it was very scary.
0: Oh, it would be, yes, for sure. Yeah.
1: And I went twice.
0: You went twice, and that was that was enough for you. Yeah.
1: Oh, yeah.
0: Yeah, you'll never go back again, probably.
1: Oh,
0: will you?
1: No, never. No.
0: I don't blame you, my friend. I don't blame you.
1: No.
0: Well, you have yourself a great day. All right, take care.
1: Okay, thank you.
0: You're welcome. Bye. Bye-bye.
2: 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This week, Casey takes you back to July 26th, 1980. 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Air Supply was all out of love. Rocky Burnett was tired of towing the line. And Christopher Cross was sailing. 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

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This guy's gone viral on TikTok for what he describes as passenger princesses. We'll get your thoughts or his thoughts and your take on that coming up right after Pat Benatar. Hit me with your best shot.

0: 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It's Jeff with you this morning on the viral file. This dude's, he's gone viral over there on TikTok. His take on men who ride passenger with their girlfriends, as he calls, passenger princesses. Have a listen and let us know your take.
1: When I see a guy in the passenger seat of a car and the woman's driving, I always just assume that guy is like the biggest princess imaginable. He's on his way to get his nail appointment done. You know, he's a yes queen. He loves being taken care of. And he splits it 50-50 if she doesn't pay 100%. Yeah. Unless the guy has like a terminal illness or he can't see, those are really the only two excuses as to why the man shouldn't be driving the car, in my opinion.
0: Okay. All right. Yeah. Or there could be, you know, he could maybe he's had a couple of drinks and the woman's the DD or whatever. I don't know. But yeah, that's his take on that. I think there's some points there that could be interesting. Do you agree or disagree with his take? Give me a shout. 548-8851.
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0: 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Not long at all. As a matter of fact, tonight it all starts in Petit Rocher for the Blues de la Baie Festival. Going to be an amazing weekend of live music and some pretty terrific weather to boot as well. So good on them. Should be a wonderful time. And, of course, we had the folks in yesterday, some prize giveaways, and we're going to continue with that as of this morning. As a matter of fact, we're going to give some prize giveaways like right now. I can't remember exactly what this is called, but it's something along the lines of, it's like it just happens where we just give something away and it's a random giveaway. We just randomly give things away. And that's exactly, I just had to jog my memory there. And as a matter of fact, speaking of giveaways, we have a pair of tickets for the Friday show. That's right. Friday night, tomorrow should be a great one. Kenny Blues Boss Wayne and Ghost Town Blues Band. Pair of tickets. You don't have any weekend plans? Well, you could now. Might want to book the sitter. Give me a shout, 548-8851 for a pair of tickets to Blues de la Baie. I'm going to be going with caller number 7 once again. Friday night show, Blues de la Baie. Caller 7, 548-8851.
1: 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This week, Casey takes you back to July 26th, 1980. That's when Lips, Inc. took us to Funky Town. Air Supply was all out of love. Rocky Burnett was tired of towing the line. And Christopher Cross was sailing. 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
0: Congrats to caller 7, Maggie Hashay. She is off to Blues de la Bay for the Friday show this weekend down in Petit Rocher. Your chance to win Thursday tickets and the Morning Mindbuster. That's coming up after 8:30. Right now it's The Look. Roxette, it's Wave Mornings. Good morning to you.

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4: Good morning. Indigenous leaders are calling for a stronger voice as Canada's premiers meet in Charlottetown. Assembly of First Nations National Chief Cindy Woodhouse-Napanak says there is a growing recognition that First Nations cannot be left out of major economic projects and trade talks with the U.S. Indigenous leaders met premiers on the sidelines of the Council of the Federation meeting Tuesday. They stressed the need for meaningful inclusion in decisions affecting the economy, infrastructure, and rights. Métis National Council President Victoria Pruden says deeper engagement is needed beyond short meetings. The leaders also discussed healthcare, education, and addictions. Stats Canada says the crime severity index fell 5% last year. That's the second straight annual decline after 8 years of increases. The overall crime rate edged down 2%. The drop was driven largely by fewer break and enters for a third year in a row. Homicides, motor vehicle thefts, and extortion also decreased. Shoplifting rose while fraud fell but remains far higher than a decade ago. Prime Minister Mark Carney has convened the Federal Incident Response Group as wildfires continue to burn across Canada. Officials say hundreds of fires are active in every province and territory, with more than 3,000 people evacuated from communities in northwestern Ontario this month. The federal government says it has deployed nearly 300 aircraft, including water bombers and helicopters, along with Canadian Armed Forces planes to help evacuate residents. Carney says Ottawa will provide whatever resources are needed and is urging people to avoid non-essential travel to wildfire-affected areas. And Canada will hold its own ceremony to mark the opening of the Gordie Howe International Bridge after scrapping a joint event with the U.S. Ottawa says it would be inappropriate to celebrate together following President Donald Trump's threat of steep new tariffs on Canadian goods. Infrastructure Minister Gregor Robertson's office says the bridge will still open to traffic July 27th as planned. Canadian officials will mark the milestone separately on July 24th. The new revenue sharing agreement between the two countries remains unchanged. Canada paid in full for the $6.4 billion span connecting Windsor and Detroit. In sports, the Boston Red Sox tied a franchise record for their 15th straight win in a 6-3 victory over Baltimore to open a doubleheader yesterday. The Orioles then beat Boston 5-1 in the night game. The Yankees and Pirates split their doubleheader yesterday with a 5-3 win in 10 innings for Pittsburgh and a 2-0 win for New York. And the Blue Jays lost 4-2 to get swept by Tampa Bay. Now you're up to date. I'm Jen Nicholson.
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5: 104.9 and the Wave weather with a mix of sun and cloud for today and a high of 22. Partly clouds tonight, low of 10. More sun on the way for tomorrow. Going to be a beauty. Humidex 29 degrees with a clear sky Friday evening. Saturday, a mix of sun and cloud, a high of 28. And Sunday, a mix of sun and cloud, once again, a high of 28. Next tide's going to be high in the Bathurst Harbor this morning at 11:36. Current temperature is 16 degrees outside the Wave studios. And your time is 8:35. Congratulations, Kayla Christie. Big winner over there on Facebook with the random draw for those two tickets for Campbell Amusements. Kayla was saying her son's Looking forward to it, and they love the freakouts. So, Kayla, enjoy. We want to thank everybody for your participation on that and all your interest, and, of course, all weekend long. And looking like great weather, too, for Campbell Amusements over there at the KC Irving Regional Center parking lot. Still more winning to be done with some Blues de la Bay radio bingo cards on the Morning Mind Buster. We'll check back in on your Wave web poll as well. Your Thursday, July 23rd. Thanks so much for starting your day with us.
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0: 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It's Jeff hanging with you. Congratulations. Once again, Kayla Christie. She scored those two tickets from Campbell Amusements in town all this weekend over there at the Casey Irving Regional Center. So get over and enjoy. We're talking about, speaking of Campbell Amusements, scariest rides. And over here on Facebook, there's been plenty of thought and feedback on that. Couple folks with the going with the strawberries. Tina says, scariest none, but the worst, those darn strawberries. And I have to say, I went on those a couple of years ago, and I got sick. True story. Watch out for those strawberries. They're deceiving. They look like a kiddie ride, but they'll mess you up. Steph here is going with the roller coaster in West Edmonton Mall. That's kind of upping the ante a little bit. She says it was a wild ride. Never do it again. I've seen that one before. You'd have to be pretty brave to get on that one. Doris as well. She had an experience at Canada's Wonderland. She says she forgets the name, but you sat on a bicycle seat and had overhead straps. She passed out. Sounds a bit unpleasant. So, yeah, things can be scary when it comes to the Midway, the fair. Not just it doesn't have to be a Campbell amusement ride. It can, as we say, people that have experienced maybe in their travels or summer vacation, different locations. What's the scariest thing or scariest ride you've ever been on? Let us know on Facebook or give us a shout at 548-8851. Be sure to check out the Wave web poll. Rate the performance of the provincial government. That's over there at thewavebathurst.com. We thank Vogue Optical. And in the meantime, we'll be back in just a couple with your morning mind buster. Stay close.
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7: 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This is the item most likely to be sitting not used in a spare bedroom. What do you think it is? Head over to Facebook. Give me a shout. 548-8851. Last chance on that one. A couple radio bingo cards and tickets for tonight's Blues de la Bay show down there in Petit Rocher. So double prize on that one. We'll be back with the answer and the winner right after Survivor Eye of the Tiger. It's on 104.9 The Wave. 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

0: 104.9 The Wave, Wave Mornings, and Survivor, Eye of the Tiger at 8:51. It's Jeff hanging out with you. This is the item, according to a recent survey, most likely to be sitting not used in a spare bedroom. What do you think it is as we go to phones?
1: I would say maybe a treadmill. A lot of people have treadmills, and they use it as a clothes hanger.
0: Yeah, that's true. After a few months, it becomes a different use for it, for sure.
1: That's right.
0: Yeah.
1: That's right.
0: Awesome. And what's your name?
1: My name is Gail.
0: All right, Gail, good answer on that one. We've got Kathy with the bed on Facebook, a few for a spare bed. Also, we've got a mirror in here, ironing board. Yeah, some really good answers on that one. Of course, there's only one official answer when it comes to the Morning Mind Buster. Recent survey, this is the item most likely to be sitting not used in a spare bedroom. And that answer is exercise equipment, i.e. treadmill, exactly. So there you go. That was the official answer. Thanks so much for all your participation. Let's get into the database here and see who the winner is. Those two radio bingo cards, and we've got two tickets for tonight's show at Blues de la Bay and Petit Rocher. And we have a caller. It was Gail, as a matter of fact, on the phones. Gail had said treadmill, so she actually had the correct answer. Not that she needed it, but congratulations, Gail. Enjoy both your prizes. We thank everybody for hanging out with us this morning. 90-minute music marathon on deck. Mix of sun and cloud for today, a high of 22. It's pretty much perfect.
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This is 104.9 The Wave, 90-minute music marathon. Happy Thursday. It's Jeff checking in with some Christina Aguilera, Genie in a Bottle. It's on The Wave.

Love Fool from the Cardigans. It's 104.9 The Wave, 90-minute music marathon as we continue along back to 1984 from an album of the same name. This is Van Halen and Jump, 80s, 90s, and more. It's on The Wave.

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It's on 104.9 The Wave. Pretty nice beach day for getting around today in the Chaleur region. Mix of sun and cloud and a high of 22. And, of course, it is kickoff night for Blues to La Bay down there in Petit Rocher. Tribute to Joe Cocker, Unchained, and the Mad Dogs along with the Mellow Tones. So get down there. It's going to be a wonderful weekend of music in Petit Rocher for Blues to La Bay. BluesToLaBay.com. Get all your schedule information there. Here's Prince and When Doves Cry. It's on the Wave.

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1: 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There is a love song from Sky. It's Jeff hanging with you this morning. Shout out to Bernard and the gang in the hardware department over at Canadian Tire. They are this week's Wave Breakfast Break winners, earning themselves some delicious breakfast, piping hot coffee, treats from our friends at McDonald's. You could be next. 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As we continue with the tunes, Tracy Chapman, this is Fast Car. 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

That's Madonna and Material Girl. This is 104.9 The Wave. It's Jeff with you this morning on the 90-Minute Music Marathon, where the tunes just keep on rolling. Michael Cimbello, Maniac, on The Wave.

All night long from Lionel Richie. It's on 104.9 The Wave. It's Jeff checking in all morning long, and I thank you so much for tuning in. Just about going to wrap things up here for me. I'll be heading off to Plasbathers Mall soon, though. Eastlink's got some great deals for summer savings, and, you know, we talked about this a little bit earlier, but won't be long before back to school. All right, there. That's enough of that. Sorry if any kids were listening there. I know that was gross, but just saying, July's flying by pretty good. I'll be over there later on this morning into this afternoon, and there's no rest for the weary. Tonight, I'll be with my buddy Kev down in Beresford, so if you're going to be in that area, we'll be at La Cantine, right across a beautiful facility there by the new playground, right across from the arena, and we're going to be playing tunes from 6 through till 9, free show, so if you're in that vicinity, come on down. Len, for you now, this is Steal My Sunshine. We got a mix of sun and cloud for today and a high of 22. Have yourself a great one.

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8: Here's a look at your latest Environment Canada forecast. Look for a mix of sun and cloud today. Winds gusting as well. Highs near 22 degrees this afternoon. Skies clearing out overnight. Lows down to 10. Look for sunshine on Friday. A high tomorrow up to 27 degrees.
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10: Here's a look at your latest Environment Canada forecast. Look for a mix of sun and cloud today. Winds gusting as well. Highs near 22 degrees this afternoon. Skies clearing out overnight. Lows down to 10. Look for sunshine on Friday. A high tomorrow up to 27 degrees.

0: Hey, good morning. It's Jeff checking in from Place Bathurst Mall. We are at the East Link booth today and lots of exciting things happening with internet. We've been talking about that so far since we've arrived this morning. And I hear people all the time talking about their internet. 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
7: Here's a look at your latest Environment Canada forecast. You can expect sun and cloud through the afternoon. Windy today, a high at 22 degrees. Clearing out overnight, lows down to 10 degrees. Sunshine for Friday. Your high tomorrow, up to 27.
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1: Good afternoon. 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There's going to be a prize wheel. You can win gift certificates. There's going to be free cake, all that jazz, and also amazing prices and great deals, as we say, on Eastlink throughout the entire weekend. Today, you can still stop by and fill out a ballot for a $200 Visa gift card. 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
1: 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And by the way, I have a pair of tickets here as well to the Friday show for Blues de la Bay. Kenny Blues Boss Wayne, Ghost Town Blues Band. It's going to be a great show tomorrow night. First person that stops in says hello. 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
6: Here's a look at your latest Environment Canada forecast. You can expect sun and cloud through the afternoon. Windy today, a high at 22 degrees. Clearing out overnight, lows down to 10 degrees. Sunshine for Friday. Your high tomorrow, up to 27.
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Good afternoon, it's Joelle, and I have Fleetwood Mac coming up. Bryan Adams is on the way, and here's Bon Jovi.

0: 104.9 The Wave, 80s, 90s, and more with Fleetwood Mac and Don't Stop. Did you see little scaredy cat Jeff on the little bumblebee ride at Campbell Amusements yesterday saying, stop, stop, oh my Lanta, what a scaredy cat. Love the question on our Wave Bathurst Facebook this morning. What's the scariest ride you ever experienced at an amusement park or carnival? A lot of you are saying the zipper. That is my favorite ride of all time. Natalie said, zipper, when I sat in it, they spun it, wouldn't stop spinning till the ride stopped, and I thought my seat was going to detach. That's the fun of it. That is the fun. You're not, you don't know if you're going to fly out of it or not. Am I going to stay in the cage? Who knows? I mean, it's always a fun time not knowing what's going to happen when you're on the zipper. Make sure you check out Campbell Amusements again today. And every day is bracelet day, so take the kids. You will have a blast. And don't be a scaredy cat like Jeff. Come on, Jeff. Music on the way with Tom Cochran next on The Wave.
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104.9 The Wave with Tom Cochran, the untouchable one. Good afternoon, it's Joelle and Mellencamp. Not happy with his fans. I'll tell you why coming up. Here he is now with Small Town.

0: One of my favorite Canadian artists right there, Sarah McLachlan, with Building a Mystery on the Wave. No room for a mystery with John Mellencamp at his recent concert. He did not mince words. He was performing in Cincinnati, and he scolded his fans for messing up the lyrics to Jack and Diane. I mean, I most definitely mess up the lyrics to pretty much every song. You know, it just happens. You just kind of sing along what you know or what you think you know. But he was not happy. He said, guys, there's two verses and then the chorus. You guys just said, screw off to the second verse and just went straight to the chorus. So he thought and thinks everybody should know every single word to Jack and Diane. So if you're headed to his concert, maybe if you don't know, learn the words. I've got Kim Mitchell coming up. George Harrison's next.
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6: Wave weather.
7: Latest Environment Canada forecast for Bathurst. Sun and cloud this afternoon. Southwesterly wind, high of 22. Clearing off around midnight, a low tonight of 10. It's sunshine and 27 tomorrow. And a mix of sun and cloud for Saturday and Sunday and a high of 28.
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Or you could just go win a $250 gas card. I mean, listen up. If you want to head to the pumps, you need to fill your tank. 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And you can. Somebody's going to win every single week. So why not you? It's easy, though. All you have to do, look for Lori in our summer cruiser, scan the QR code in our Fuel Your Summer contest. You're automatically in the draw to win that $250 gas card. So if you see that summer cruiser, scan the QR code and you're in the draw. And so

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Crazy on you on 104.9 The Wave, 80s and 90s and more. Good afternoon, it's Joelle in for Mitch, and I have Madonna coming up. First, let's be lost together. Here's Blue Rodeo.

0: Madonna, Into the Groove on 104.9 The Wave. We could be grooving right along with a sequel to Days of Thunder. If you liked that movie back in the day in the 90s, well, there could be a sequel in development right now with Tom Cruise returning, of course. Cruise also producing with Jerry Bruckheimer. No word on a release date. They're working on it, though. Fans are pushing for a crossover movie that would put Brad Pitt's Sonny Hayes character from F1, his racing movie, in with this Days of Thunder sequel. That would be cool. Brad Pitt, Tom Cruise, have they ever been in a movie together? Huh. I don't know. I don't think so. Do you know? Let me know. Text it in. Because I have no idea. I can't remember. You know who's not going to be in the sequel probably? Nicole Kidman. She was in the original Days of Thunder movie. I dare say she will probably not be in this one. Loverboy is coming out. Blondie next.
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0: Don't shed a tear on 104.9 The Wave, 80s, 90s, and more. No tears being shed tonight unless they are happy tears, because tonight it kicks off around the world evening with a tribute to Joe Cocker by Unchained and the Mad Dog, all part of a Bluesilla Bay festival happening, and that's going to be followed by the Melatones at the Chapiteau, with the doors open at 7 p.m. The show begins at 8. That's tonight. Tomorrow evening with Kenny Blues Boss Wayne, followed by Ghost Town Blues Band, again taking place at the same spot. Doors open at 7 and the show begins at 8. And then Saturday, JP LeBlanc and his musicians, Ladell McGlynn, will be there. Jonas and Friends Blues Rock Revival, and is going to be an amazing show. So make sure you check it out, all kicking off tonight with that tribute to Joe Cocker by Unchained and the Mad Dog.
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7: Wave weather.
8: Latest Environment Canada forecast for Bathurst. Sun and cloud this afternoon. Southwesterly wind, 522. Clearing off around midnight, a low tonight of 10. It's sunshine and 27 tomorrow. And a mix of sun and cloud for Saturday and Sunday, and a high of 28.
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0: 104.9 The Wave, 80s, 90s, and more with Bonnie Raitt. Something to talk about. Parents are talking about a new fashion trend, and they ain't happy. Remember back in the day when you had questionable fashion choices? I remember if I had holes anywhere in my jeans, you know, the acid wash, the distressed jeans back in the day. No, no, Mom, not a fan. You are not leaving the house wearing those. So that was always fun. So though now there's a new fashion trend that parents are not on board with. I'll tell you what that is coming up after 4 o'clock. I have Kenny Loggins on the way, Doug and the Slugs also on the way, and the Buggles are next.
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Good afternoon. It's Joelle on your drive. And I have Alanis Morissette, Hand in My Pocket. That's coming up. First, Duran Duran. Here's Rio.

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0: 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Back in the day, what did your parents say? You are not leaving the house looking like that. I happened to hear that a time or two back when I was a teenager. But now there's a new fashion trend that parents are not having it over. They're a little outraged over fold-over jeans. That's the trend. It's basically leaving your pants unbuttoned, but not in a crass way. Apparently, it's a popular trend where companies are selling pants that are permanently sewn in a way that gives the illusion of an open fly. But that exposed portion has prints that resemble underwear with flowers or stripes, but parents don't like it. And the fashionista labels, you know, the hoity-toity ones, they're selling fold-over jeans for over $1,000. Can you imagine? One mom said, drives me up the wall every time they come downstairs. I want to go zip up your pants. I hate it. But look, I used to wear sweatpants that said juicy on the butt in rhinestones. Mm-hmm. Yep, been there. And I thought it looked cool. So, like, who am I to judge? Yeah, we can't judge. Wear what you want. You be you, boo. Harlequin's coming up. Electric Light Orchestra is next.
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8: Latest Environment Canada forecast for Bathurst. Sun and cloud this afternoon. Southwesterly wind, 522. Clearing off around midnight. A low tonight of 10. It's sunshine and 27 tomorrow. And a mix of sun and cloud for Saturday and Sunday and a high of 28.

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3: Good afternoon. Police in Moncton are investigating a possible hate crime after a video of a woman being assaulted circulated online. The attack happened Saturday evening in a parking lot on Mountain Road. Muslim groups say the victim is Muslim and was attending a car parade with her family when she was confronted by a group and told to go back to her country. The National Council of Canadian Muslims says she sustained serious injuries, including a concussion. Premier Susan Holt and other officials have condemned the attack, saying there is no place for Islamophobia in New Brunswick. Five Prince Edward Island residents are facing charges in last year's armed robbery of a Moncton jewelry store. The Mounties charged 51-year-old Philip Norman Mose and 34-year-old Taylor Renee Ludi yesterday, both accused of aiding and abetting the robbery of Le Mine d'Or on Botsford Street in August of 2025. Two men reportedly entered the store and stole watches at gunpoint. Three other Islanders, Lisa Marie Hannaford, Mason Francis Watson, and Cody Logan McLeod, have already pleaded not guilty. Their trial is set for next spring. Mose and Ludi remain out of custody, according to Post Media. The case will be back in court August 19th. Woodlot owners are bracing for another hit from U.S. tariffs. The president of the New Brunswick Federation of Woodlot Owners says the industry is in a steep nosedive. Rick Doucette says producers have been under tariffs since 2016, and the cumulative effect has led to major job losses. He says wood prices haven't changed since 2000, while costs have soared. Doucette is calling on the government to develop a broader forestry strategy, according to CTV. He's warning without radical change, the province will lose much of its capacity to harvest and move wood to market. City of Bath are struggling to keep up with the cost of maintaining its roads. City engineer Matthew Abernathy told council the city has 360 kilometers of streets and it would cost more than $600 million to pave them all. He says the city currently spends about $1.8 million a year on paving, meaning it would take 370 years to complete the work. Abernathy is warning the city will soon fall behind on maintenance if it doesn't increase spending, according to Northern Light. He says new asphalt lasts 25 to 30 years. For the fifth time this year, Horizon Health is advising labor and birth services are temporarily unavailable at the Upper River Valley Hospital in Waterville. Jen Nicholson with the details.
4: The closure, announced earlier this week, will begin tomorrow morning at 3 a.m. and last until Monday, August 10th at 8 a.m. A release from Horizon says the temporary diversion is due to a shortage of medical and nursing resources required to safely perform emergency cesarean sections. Horizon's clinical team has directly contacted every patient in the service area of the Upper River Valley Hospital who is 35 or more weeks pregnant to ensure they are able to connect with their care team. The release says anyone who goes into labor suddenly or experiences an obstetrical emergency should call 911 immediately or proceed to the nearest emergency department, including the Upper River Valley Hospital, which is open 24 hours a day, 7 days a week. For MBS News, I'm Jen Nicholson.
3: Canada's new citizenship by descent law is giving some descendants of Acadians in the U.S. a chance to become Canadian citizens. Genealogy experts at the University of Moncton says they've received dozens of requests from people tracing family roots back to Acadia before deportation. But some applications have hit roadblocks. One Louisiana woman had her citizenship approved and revoked after federal officials questioned historical documents that were used to prove her ancestry. Acadian leaders say the government should consider the unique history of the Acadian people when reviewing these applications, according to the Canadian Press. And the Maritimes are joining forces to strengthen the region's electricity grid. Premiers Susan Holt, Tim Houston, and Rob Lance have signed a memorandum of understanding to improve regional electricity planning and reliability. The agreement follows discussions at the Council of the Federation meeting in Charlottetown. Holt says New Brunswick is the Maritimes energy hub and is well positioned to help build a cleaner and more resilient system. The three provinces will work with the federal government to identify opportunities to support growing electricity demand. A regional roadmap and plan are expected by spring of next year. In sports, Blue Jays and the Rays continue their series today in Toronto. It's one of five games in the majors. Red Sox and the Yankees have the day off. Canada sending a star-studded team to the Commonwealth Games in Glasgow. The 23rd Games open today with about 3,000 athletes from 74 countries and territories. Team Canada featuring Olympic champions, including sprinter Andre DeGrasse, hammer throwers Ethan Katzberg and Cameron Rogers, decathlete Damian Warner, and Erica Weeb as the chef de mission. Swimmers Kylie Massey and Josh Liendo also headline the squad. Now you're up to date. I'm Sheldon McLeod.
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2: Wave weather.
3: The latest Environment Canada forecast for Bathurst, partly cloudy. Still a slight chance of a shower ahead of the clearing tonight. The wind will be light, a bit of fog through the overnight and a low of 9. Sunny and a high expected, about 26 degrees for Friday. Wind picking up out of the southwest. Clear through Friday night and 11. It's a mix of sun and cloud, both Saturday and Sunday with a high 28.
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11: 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On the wave.

104.9 The Wave, 80s, 90s, and more with I Ran a Flock of Seagulls. I had a seagull poop on me once. It wasn't fun. Not a fun time, but I hear it's good luck. So there is that. On the way, Juice Newton, New Kids on the Block, and here's Red Ryder.

0: Queen of Hearts on 104.9 The Wave, 80s, 90s, and more. Good afternoon. It's Joelle on your drive. Checking out some music news. Bon Jovi just performed at Madison Square Garden and brought back two of his classic tunes. Raise Your Hands hasn't been played since 2019, and I'll Sleep When I'm Dead. And they haven't played that since 2022. Rod Stewart's coming up. Good Vibrations with the Beach Boys next.
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0: Stewart, Rhythm and By Heart on 104.9 The Wave. This is pretty cool. I would love to own some memorabilia like this, but a little out of my price range. John Lennon's handwritten Beatles lyrics have been auctioned off for $656,000. He wrote the lyrics to the song If I Fell on the back of a Valentine's Day card during the band's 1964 New York trip. It was their first appearance on the Ed Sullivan Show. You might have seen some video, some clips of that over the years. Also, the same auction saw sales of movie props from The Big Lebowski, Back to the Future Part 2, Willy Wonka and the Chocolate Factory, which is my favorite all-time movie, Dirty Harry, and Airplane. I would want, I would want the golden ticket from Willy Wonka and the Chocolate Factory, or the Everlasting Gobstopper. Music on the way with Queen and Blue Rodeo. Also, Aha, Take on Me's next.
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9: Wave weather.
10: The latest Environment Canada forecast from Bathurst, partly cloudy. Still a slight chance of a shower ahead of the clearing tonight. The wind will be light, a bit of fog through the overnight, and a low of 9. Sunny and a high expected, about 26 degrees for Friday. Wind picking up out of the southwest. Clear through Friday night and 11. It's a mix of sun and cloud both Saturday and Sunday with a high 28.
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0: mean, you do you, boo. This is definitely frowned upon. I think so anyway. It's a really crappy, weird story. But apparently it's a thing now. You have platform shoes while sitting on the toilet. That's what people are doing. It's a trend. Gut Health brand has gone viral for toilet shoes. They just released. They're actually called a different word before shoes. Starts with an S. Yeah, we're picking up what I'm putting down. The shoes can't really be worn outside of the bathroom. They're a 7-inch tall sandal, really. You put your feet in them, and they look like a 1970s disco pump. 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Can you imagine? Sorry, guys. I just got to get my toilet shoes out so I can go potty. What? They were made available at takeletloose.com and went viral. 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If you're sad about that, it's okay because they're taking pre-orders for the next batch for your toilet shoes. What? Queens coming up with Killer Queen and Blue Rodeo's next.
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Bruce Coburn, Lovers in a Dangerous Time on 104.9 The Wave. It's Joelle on your drive, and I have April Wine coming up. Madonna's on the way. We're going to survive first. Here's Gloria Gaynor.

0: April 1, enough is enough on 104.9 The Wave. That's what Jeff was saying yesterday after riding that little kitty bumblebee ride. He was petrified. He was terrified of a little bumblebee. He went up in the air and he almost lost his but don't worry, because there's so much fun to be had at Campbell Amusements happening right now until 10, Bracelet Day, Friday 2 till 10, and Saturday noon till 9. Bracelet Day every day. So get the kids together, get your bracelets, and have the best time at Campbell Amusements. The KC Irving Regional Center Hall happening now. Bare Naked Ladies are on the way. Sugar Ray's coming up, and Sam Cooke.
1: 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And Christopher Cross was sailing. 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

0: 94.9 The Wave, 80s, 90s, and more with Sugar Ray every morning. Well, not every morning, but every Friday morning, someone's going to win a $250 gas card in our Fuel Your Summer contest. 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The scan is right on the side. The code is right on the side of the cruiser for you to scan. So make sure you do so. Then you're automatically in the draw to win a $250 gas card, all part of the Wave's Fuel Your Summer contest.
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7: Wave weather.
8: Latest Environment Canada forecast for Bathurst, partly cloudy. Still a slight chance of a shower ahead of the clearing tonight. The wind will be light, a bit of fog through the overnight and a low of 9. Sunny and a high expected, about 26 degrees for Friday. Wind picking up out of the southwest. Clear through Friday night and 11. It's a mix of sun and cloud both Saturday and Sunday with a high 28.
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0: Hall & Oates, Kiss on My List on 104.9 The Wave, 80s, 90s, and more. It's been a slice bath. There's so much fun. Keep in mind tomorrow, who's going to win that $250 guest card? All part of our Fuel Your Summer contest. Hopefully, you saw the Summer Cruiser and scanned that QR code. If you haven't yet, it's okay. You have the rest of the summer to do so. But we will be awarding one lucky winner, a $250 gas card with Jeff tomorrow morning. So stay tuned because that winner could be you. That's going to do it for me. I'm out of here, but I'll leave you with Platinum Blonde. Kim Carnes is coming up and Glass Tiger with My Song. Have a great night. I will chat with you tomorrow.
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